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0: know, Ahmad was an activist here in Syria. He is working for the opposition. They said I'm a snitch too, ein Verräter. And they threatened me.
1: What? But, okay, let's try to...
0: Don't tell Ahmad. He will be furious, and that makes things even more complicated.
1: Okay. Could you change the apartment or move somewhere else?
0: 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This is Syria.
1: Yeah, but, I mean, that's dangerous.
0: Peter, I want to come to Germany.